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Only house music. Just for you. Just for you. 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

0: 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You come with me.
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It gets progressively worse. 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Unsuccessfully flirting with certain death and reverting to your promethazine urge. The fucking devil, he lurks. 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

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That's when I knew that your heart was scarring. Friends to lovers need a part to star in. Like, wait, babe, let